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2: 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And I'm not really one of those dudes that does that voice. 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

But I'm in love with you. And if you leave, what do? With all of these emotions that I have for you. And if you go, I hope you know that I will walk on water.

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1: 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And I'm not really one of those dudes that does that voice. I just felt like clearing my throat.

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6: Check, check, one, two.

Good morning, boys and girls, in betweenies. Good morning, Bedford, Bedfordshire, hello. Or wherever you locked in, all around the world. Turkey, hello, good morning. Norfolk, good morning, hello. Friday the 19th of June 2026, it's me on The Breakfast Show. How you doing? I hope you're ready for a great weekend. You know when you hear that tune, you just know that summer is upon us. You know it's here. I'll tell you about the weather as we go through the show this morning. This morning, looking outside, it is beautiful. Blue skies right across Bedfordshire. Feeling fantastic, feeling good and ready for the weekend. I really am. I'm definitely ready for it.

It is indeed 2020 traffic and weather. Good morning, boys and girls. Right, the weather today is going to be beautiful. Across the UK, highs are possibly 31 today over Bedfordshire. Looking like we're going to get about 28 degrees. Blue skies right across the area. Not a cloud in sight. However, later on this afternoon into the evening, a chance of some thundery showers due to the humidity and the hot weather. UV is very high today and so is the pollen count. So if you suffer from asthma or hay fever or anything like that, you're going to need to be prepared today. Take that antihistamine this morning and get it out the way. Roads in and around Bedford looking fine today. Nothing to report. No accidents, no incidents. A1, M1 all running smoothly. Heading out towards the Black Cat Roadworks. Slow moving this morning. Heavyweight traffic. I think maybe people may be going away for the weekend. I know that's exactly what I would be doing if I wasn't working this weekend. 10cc dreadlock holiday if you're in the holiday mood. I just had a WhatsApp come through. Going to check that out right now. Good morning, Bedfordshire.

10cc Dreadlock Holidays. Summertime classics for you this morning. Just a few anyway. I tell you what, you've got to be quick on this WhatsApp line. You really have. Good morning to Dazza this morning, the big man, the boss man himself. Say morning, Steve-O. Morning, Dazza. I hope you well. Caroline's dropped me a message as well saying, Steve-O, I've got you in the shower again. Ooh, in the shower again this morning. Hello, good morning to you. If you want a message this morning, you want to just give yourself a shout out, let me know on the text line. That's 0739695 1065. Disco Dave and Carol just dropped me a message as I'm speaking, saying good morning, Steve-O. Good morning to you. Do you hope you're well? Some feel-good tunes for you on a Friday morning, and some sunshine classics. Going back a little bit with the next one, with a track by the Trams. We're going way back with this one for Interbeats. Absolutely fantastic for a summer day morning. Be young, be foolish, and be happy.

That's the Boo Radley's Wake Up Boo. There you go. There's a handful of Wake Up Sunshine tunes for you in the first half an hour. I say the first half an hour because it is 7:30 already this morning. Oh, good morning. Drop me a message if you want to shout out on this beautiful morning. What are you up to this weekend? Are you barbecuing? What are you doing? What are your plans? Are you going to sit in the garden to go down the river, have a walk about down the embankment? Absolutely beautiful down there. It really is. Are you just going to chill? I wish I could do any of those, but I've got so much to do this weekend. I'm going to be absolutely flat out. Here comes a track by Sabrina Carpenter, and it's called When Did You Get Hot? Now, I think the answer to that is going to be, is simply going to be today.

by MK and Clementine Douglas called Come Find Me. Fairly new, that one. I like it. It's good. I like it. I like it a lot. Now, what I thought we'd chat about this morning just a little bit is thinking outside the box, okay? Do you think outside the box, or are you straight down the line and that's how you do it? So I've got to dig a big hole in the garden. I've got to dig a pond, basically, because my dad's asked me to have his fish, so I've got to dig a pond. It's got to be quite a big pond because there's some big koi carp and stuff like that, so it's got to be done properly. Now, the options I've got are to hire a digger, which is going to cost quite a lot of money. You know, we're talking sort of £200-300, maybe more, to hire a digger. Now, I've come up with an idea outside the box of how to get my pond dug for less money. And everybody gets involved. What I thought I'd do is I would go to one of these big supermarkets, have the deals on cold drinks. And I'd buy, six boxes, 100 cans of something nice and cool and fresh, okay, 100 cans. And then I'm going to invite 100 people around to my house throughout a day. And all I've got to do, I'll put the music on, you know, I'll play some tunes. I might put some picky bits out as well, some sausage rolls, something like that, you know, those little party rolls. And all you've got to do is dig six shovelfuls of dirt out the ground and put it in the skip. Six, and I'll give you a free drink. Six. So that's 100 people. That's 100 wheelbarrows of dirt gone for £100. Surely that's got to be a better idea than hiring a digger. What do you think? Thinking outside the box. That's my idea today, anyway. Friday outside the box. There we go. This is Release the Pressure, Calvin Harris. I think it's a good idea. Everyone gets to come round, have a bit of fun. Only problem is I don't know 100 people.

It's 2020 traffic and weather. Those of you that missed the last one, weather today across the UK, highs of 31. Bedford are looking like we're going to get about 27, 28 degrees today. Blue skies right across the right across Bedfordshire today. It's going to be a fantastic feel. It really is nice for the Friday into the weekend, looking great. However, we just played Release the Pressure. That's what's going to happen later on. Might be some thunderstorms towards the end of the day. Because it's this pressure, this heat and the humidity are very high. Pollen count high, UV high. That's your weather today. It is looking like a great weekend. Very humid, hot tonight as well, but better than being cold. Let's not moan. I know we're British and we moan about everything, but no, let's enjoy it. Roads in around Bedford looking okay this morning. Black Cat Roadworks a little busy and a bit slow moving if you're heading up that way this morning. A1 and M1 all doing absolutely fine. Right, let's get on with another great track. This is called Share the House. Cinderbeats, online, on DAB and the FM signal. Good morning, Bedford.

share the house with you. Good morning to Sam and all the team at the Harper Centre this morning. The security guards working hard all night and all day, doing a great job. If you're in the Harper Centre, good morning. Hello, you right? Are you going to Greg's to get your bacon roll? Is that where you're going? Oh, okay. I'm going there after the show. So the man with no names just texted me saying, morning, Steve-O, the man with no names here. I'm not going to get it. I'm not going to guess. You're going to stay as the man with no name. Whether you're a man or a woman, I don't know. I'm not even going to guess anymore. It doesn't bother me. It really doesn't, unless you think it does. Actually, it does. I'd like to know everything. It's Interbeats. Good morning.

Kato and John, or Kato, however you want to pronounce it. Let's turn the lights off. Good morning to Caroline, just dropped a message saying that, Steve-O, you got your bikini on today. No, not yet. I'm in the studio. Not in the studio. Behave yourself. But this track's called Angel. It's by December 10. Something new for you this morning. There you go.

Something About Her. That's Kat Burns. I just like feel-good tunes like that, especially on the breakfast show in the morning. Just coming up 5 to 8 on your breakfast show. Hope you're well. Now, I was shifting through some music yesterday afternoon, evening, after my busy day, and I was just going through some Bits and Pieces, and I came across this next track, which I think is absolutely brilliant, I really do. It's Miles Smith and Niall Horan. It's an absolutely great track. It's called Drive Safe, which I'm hoping you all do today. Please drive safe on your way to work, school.

drive safe, please do. Right, what I'm going to do is I'm going to play you one more tune, then I'm going to give you the text line number. So if you haven't got the text line number, after this next tune, which is about 3 minutes long, just so you know, get a pen, get a piece of paper, write it down. I'll tell you it straight after this next track. Get your phone ready, put it straight in your phone. I'll tell you it a couple of times, so you've got plenty of time to write it down. That means you can then become a non-silent listener, because we've got loads of silent listeners out there. We know you're there, and we appreciate you so, so much. We really do. But it'd be nice if you change from being a silent listener to being a text listener. That would be awesome. One song, and then I'll play the text line number. Get ready to write it down.

Ed Sheeran and Sapphire. Now, it's something for you to think about. It's been worrying me and bothering me a little bit. And I just thought today's the day I'm going to share it with you and see what you think. So, since I've been on The Breakfast Show in the mornings, only half the sockets have been working in the studio, so I haven't had any fans on or anything to keep me cool, OK? And I mentioned it a couple of weeks ago that the fans don't work in the studio, and people were saying, yeah, they do, they always work. No, they don't work, and they weren't working until me and David covered Frenchie's show on Wednesday. Okay, because David came in the studio, he said, quite hot in here, and I said, it always is. And he said, turn the fans on. I said, I told you, they don't work. Anyway, he made one call to management. Guess what? They all work now. What's he got that I haven't? That's what I want to know. How did you do that, Mr. Clark? One call, and now everything's working again. I need to be having a word with myself, I think. Right, here comes another track that you're going to think when it comes on that it's something else. It sounds like this.

say good morning to Roy Wild when he's just dropped me a message saying, morning, Steve-O. Good morning, Roy. He says he's got his ears locked in this morning. He's asked me for a request. He's asked for a tune. I'm going to have a look so I can find that for you, Roy. Not sure. I'll dig deep into the S-Files, see if it's in there for you. He's saying, a great show, Steve-O, a.k.a. he is the rocket. He runs everywhere. If you ever see someone running, it's probably Roy. He could be anywhere. Rushton, Northampton, Milton Keynes...

track's got all this time. Sonny Federa, I think that is. With Jazzy, of course. Now, Roy Wildman asked for a track, and I'll just search through it. It's a classic disco track, okay? And I thought, on a Friday morning, do you know what, Roy? Why not? Let's do it. A classic disco now for Roy Wildman, requested this morning.

0: City Connection, Do What You Want to Do, out to Roy Wildman this morning, requesting What a Tune. Love it. Right, text line's open. You want a message, you want to shout out, you want anything this morning, you can message somebody else through me. I'll be the middleman, I don't mind. Roxy's just dropped me a message saying, morning, Dad, it's Roxy. I'm locked into the radio. Well, I'm glad you're locked into the radio and nowhere else. That's absolutely brilliant. Now, loads of you know, I've got two daughters. My eldest one's called Rio. And my youngest one, I call her Roxy. She's called Roxy. But her real name is Roxanne. Now, I've got no idea where I got that name from when she was born. No idea whatsoever.
1: Rox!

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Now, Rox is 18, but every time we ask her to give me a hand, she's always there. She's absolutely amazing. That's little Roxy. Oh, if you fancy saying hello to Roxy, she works in the King William in Kempston at the weekends. She's always in there at the weekends. Pop in and say hello. Just go, hello, Roxy. I was listening to your dad the other day. She would love to hear you say that. Here's Sabrina Carpenter now with Manchild.

there is a pattern. We're looking at the roads this morning. Now, North Bedfordshire is always the place that gets busy the first, okay? So out on Clapham Road, out Bedlam, Bromham Way, very, very slow moving already this morning due to the heavy weight of traffic, rush hour on a Friday. South of Bedford, it's always a lot clearer. I wonder if it's because there's a bypass on the southern side and not the northern side. I'm just thinking maybe that might be the reason. Roads just busy with the heavy weight of traffic rush hour this morning. No accidents or incidents to report. Weather today, beautiful. Highs of 28 degrees across Bedfordshire. Blue skies, sunny right through. UV index is high. Pollen count is high. You need to protect yourself against the sun today if you're working outside at the peak of day. Well, it's going to be absolutely beautiful. I can't wait. I'm going outside. I'm going to sit in the garden today. Right, those of you on the school run this morning, in the cars going to school, good morning to you. I hope you're having a good start to the day. Getting ready for the weekend, of course. Here comes some Lady Gaga with a track called Abracadabra.

Lady Gaga, Abracadabra. Now, Charlie's on the school run this morning. Just dropped me a message saying, Steve-o, we do a car share on the school run. Every fourth day, it's my turn to drive, and it's my turn to drive today, picking up four kids, my 01 and three others. That's a great idea. Why doesn't everyone do that? You know, all the kids go to the same school. Why don't you share, do the car share? And you don't have to drive to school every day, just one in four. That's brilliant. I love it. He says, Steve-o, I'm just picking up the last one. Only 10 minutes from school now. Can you please play a track for all the kids in the car? Now, they're all going to love this. Can you please play Pink Pony Club just for the kids in the cars? Of course we can. I wish you told me the name of all the kids as well. Maybe you could drop that in the next message. Not if you're driving, though.

Pink Pony Club. I'm laughing because I started talking before I pushed the slider up. Amateur. Charlie's saying that's out to Sarah, Luke, Alice and James this morning. They're in the car, loving that. Have a great day at school, you lot. Don't get sunburned. Sabrina Carpenter now with a track called Please, Please, Please. Time check, it's 8:30.

It certainly is. 2020 traffic and weather with me, Steve, when I tell you what's going on with the weather and the roads around Bedford. Weather today, highs of 28 degrees, blue skies run across Bedford. At end of the day, into this evening, chance of some thundery showers just because of the humidity. Hot, humid today, lows of 15 degrees tonight. It's going to be a sticky night. UV's up high and so's the pollen count, so be prepared for that. Roads, it's just busy with the heavy weight of traffic in the rush hour this morning. No accidents or incidents to report. Let's keep it that way, please. That's the last traffic update from me this morning. It's 20 to 9. Let's get another great tune on. This is called Crazy, What Love Can Do. Here on your favourite radio station, it's Steve-O's Breakfast Show, Interbeats Radio. Good morning, Bedford. Run me.

That one goes out to the management, trust me. Katy Perry featuring Nicki Minaj, Swish Swish. You listen to Interbeats Radio. It's a breakfast show, last 15 minutes for me. Frenchie's up next from 9 till 12, and then David Clark takes over 12 till 2. Frenchie's going to have a great show lined up for you, as always. Looking forward to hearing that this morning. Going in with a track by Little Mix next called Shout Out to My Ex. This

A little bit of Little Mix. Shout out to my ex. Good morning, Turkey. They're on board now. They're locked in. Good morning to Karen, locked in from Turkey this morning with her mum, Grace. Hello, good morning, Grace. Listening, loving the tunes this morning. In the sunshine by the pool. Now, don't turn it up too loud. You'll get in trouble. In fact, I'm glad you dropped me a message this morning, Karen, because apparently there's a bit of a party going on around your place tonight. And, we're all meeting at the King William in Kempston, and then we're heading back to your place. I'm going to take some tunes and stuff down there, and we're going to have an all-nighter. That's your place tonight, Karen, because you're on holiday. Enjoy your day, Karen. Don't do anything I wouldn't.

Right, so if you're by the pool in Turkey, I do apologise for Karen's dancing. She can't help it. Right, one more from me. I'm done for the breakfast show this morning. French is up next. Stay there you are. Do not touch that dial. You're listening to Interbeats Radio anywhere around the world, actually. In Turkey, by the pool right now. Good morning, Tula. Right, taking you out with a bit of Fifth Harmony. That's my girl. I'll see you Monday morning, bright and early. Don't be late. 7 o'clock, Monday morning. Bye for now.

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FM dial. Wakey, wakey, rise and shine. Bonjour, it's French. Good morning, Raf. Good morning, Tracy. How we doing this morning? It's Friday. Sun is shining. Let the flavors flow. Big shout out to Steve-O. For the last 2 hours, fantastic show as usual. To get your day started, I keep it moving. Then DC's up next. You're in great hands. Try to remember. You're in great hands. Magzito!

across the little Bedford. The sun's back shining. What a beautiful morning. It's gonna be a beautiful day. The music has to match. Summer 2026, Magzito, try to remember. 07-396-951-065. Get involved. Such a vibe. I'm just warming up. Hope you got your dancing shoes. 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

0: shake it, yes. Good morning to Sam over there at the Harper Center. How you doing, ladies? I see you in the staff, Sam. Let's shake. Shake a leg Friday.
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0: Marvin Gaye.
1: Let's make love tonight. Wake up. Cause you do it.
0: Good morning, Debbie. How you doing? Hey, Elijah. I see your message yesterday. Let's vibe. It sounds like summer. It feels like summer. 2026.

0: Did somebody say summer? I did.
1: It's summertime.
0: Yes, it is.

stay hydrated. Summertime. Shouts out to the Americans over there in Boston. They're loving it, complaining at the same time. The Scots came through, they drunk out the pubs. Imagine that. They're running out of liquor. It's the Brits.

the 19th of June, 2026. 25 minutes past 9. Breakfast and brunch with a Frenchman. Bonjour, it's summertime. Zakes Pantwini. Simply called Summer. Good morning, Linooch. She's vibing.

When the sun is shining, the music has to match. Talk to them, Uncle Bob. Good morning, Adrian, the tipper driver. 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I'm sorry, Adrian. I can't help myself every time I call your name. Adrian! Bob Marley. Into Bees Radio. Yeah.

We're just warming you up. 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The toes are out. The vests are out. Hey, France has got a new law. Hey, fellas. If you are living in France right now, instant fine for having your top off. Put your chest away. 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

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A little espresso. 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

up for the weekend. Good morning to Jay. St. Michael's Road. How you doing, Jay? What's going on this weekend? Bob Marley and the Wailers. We're jamming.

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We're jamming. Wherever you are, you could be in Ibiza, reggae reggae beach. Maybe you're down to Brighton today, Bournemouth, out to Skeggy. Not too sure about Skeggy, but we are jamming. Good morning, good morning. Volume, please.

Switzerland 4, Bosnia 1, Canada boy, them guys ate their Weetabix, Canada 6, Qatar 0, Mexico 1, South Korea 0, Scotland played tonight.

DJ Dave. Good morning to you. Special A. Good morning to you. Cool summer. Get involved on the text line. Souvlaki. Good morning to you guys. City started, my friends are away and I'm on my. Yeah.

We keep it moving. D-Move. Oi. Out to Anita. Big shout out to Mumsy as well. D-Move. Nicole on the vocals. Out to the lady in green. How you doing, Nicola? Mrs. V. How you doing? Volume, please.

So resort towns like Deauville, Narbonne, this is all in France. They've introduced new fines for toplessness. That goes both ways. Ladies, keep your tops on. Fellas, keep your tops on. Not in the UK, that's in France. For example, Duval has upped his penalty from €17, that's £14.50, when it was first introduced back in 2010, to €150, that's £130 for you having your top off. So you builders, right, if you was over there right now and it gets hot when you're up there on the roof and they see you with your top off, you're getting fined, all right? You are getting fined. I don't know how I feel about that. I feel people should be free, right? If you want to show your chest, show your chest, all right? If you got to keep it PG, though, all right? You don't want to get Carol across the street working at the calf, sweating while she's making a bacon because she's looking at your chest and six-pack. You getting her hot under the collar. Stop it. It's paradise. Switch up the BPM. You know I love this one when the sun is shining. 10:01. Good morning, Mark. Good morning, Jackie. How you guys doing?

0: Friday, I'll be listening to DJ Frenchy on Shake a Leg Friday. Ah, oh, yeah, yeah, yeah.
1: Still loving this 110. It's the boss man, Platinum Lee.
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0: All stars, all flavors. 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How about that? Straight into this.
1: This is how we do it.
0: That's how we do it.

0: The 19th of June, 2026. Bonjour, it's French, 11 minutes past 10. Let's keep the bangers banging, let's keep the flavours flowing. You know why? It's Friday, it's the weekend. What are you doing?
1: I'm on a weekender.
0: I'm on a weekender. Eddie Craig, DJ Spoonie.
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0: The weekend's here. 07 396 951 065. That's how you get involved.

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Weekend. The flavors keep flowing. The bangers keep banging. It's the home of good music. It's Interbeats Radio. 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

0: Frenchie, can I have some breakfast now, please?
1: Bricky and Brunch with French.
2: Thank you very much for that, Sparks. It's the Breakfast and Brunch Show with the Frenchman. Of course, Steve-O does the breakfast show. Being that start at 9 is breakfast and brunch. You get it?
3: Right.
2: After 11, breakfast is over. It's time for brunch. Young man, if you want breakfast, Raf and Tracy. Hey, what are you cooking? What are you cooking right now, Raf? What is on the cooker? What are you making? What are you flipping right now? I tell you, I'm peckish. I'm definitely peckish. No breakfast this morning. Spoke to a couple of people yesterday. They were like, French, what's the new number? You know what? We read it so many times. I thought you guys would know. I'm going to say it one more time, all right? Store this number in your phone. No need for the word beats anymore. All it is, get involved. 07-396-951-065. Mr. Basil, how are you doing this morning? What was that banger you were talking to me about yesterday? Big shouts out to you. Shouts out to your colleagues as well. Yeah, hope everybody's enjoying their Friday, this beautiful Friday morning, breakfast and brunch. All right. Oh boy, I could do with sitting on a balcony watching the sea or something, watching some form of water. It just calms me. I love it. I love it. All right. If you are going to drink, drink sensibly today. As I said earlier on in the show, the Scots, they're out in Boston in the US affair across the pond. Of course, Scotland is taking on Morocco in Boston tonight. 11 p.m. kickoff. I'm looking forward to that game. I'm definitely going to be watching that game. All right. USA take on Australia. 8 p.m. kickoff. And earlier on today, Mexico beat South Korea by 1-0. So it's just 2 games today. 8 p.m. kickoff. USA versus Australia. And then the last game today is at 11 p.m. Scotland, Morocco. The Scots, they're in Boston and they've drunk. You know what? The news people are out there, right? They're going to all different bars. They're like, you know what? We love the Scots, all right? They love them so much they want to give them citizenship. Oh, I'm going too far. But they do absolutely love them. But the Scots, they've drunk out the whole city. They're drinking out everything, right? If it flows, they're drinking it. The Scots, they're crazy, man. Shouts out to you, Scots, man. Keep enjoying the vibe over there. And I hope you guys beat the Moroccans. It's gonna be tough. They've got a very good team. That's what the World Cup's about, though. That's what the World Cup is about. Okay, let's talk back to the music. French,
4: get ready to shake it.
2: Not me, French Montana. Max B, it's the wave.

Big shouts out to Ruff and Tracy. Ruff is saying, I tell you what's cooking today. It's me and Tracy. Of course, they're chefing in the kitchen in Chow Downs. I don't know how you guys do it sometimes. I take my hat off to the chefs. Certain times I go to festivals, I'm in the carnivals, and I'm seeing them chefs. It's absolutely baking as it is, and they're still cooking right next to the hot fire. Oh boy, I don't know how you guys do it. Stay hydrated. Tracy, you might have to take a couple of layers off, but if you do that, Ruff might not be able to concentrate, so maybe keep the layers on. I don't know. Maybe Ruff, you might have to take a couple of layers off. Then maybe Tracy won't concentrate. Leave his pecs alone, Tracy. Chase the sun.

know it's hot in them kitchens. 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Stay hydrated everywhere. Last time we had a little heat wave. Unfortunately, we lost a number of children around the UK. Going for swims in bodies of water. Parents, please talk to your kids. Let them know. No jumping in rivers, no jumping in lakes, no jumping in canals. Anything, don't jump in it. Don't do it, all right? Don't do it. We lost a bunch of kids a few weeks ago because it was so hot and kids were jumping in lakes, rivers, canals, bodies of water, and so many of them drowned. Imagine that. Parents, please. Everybody else, we need to start parenting each other's kids as well. If you see some kids doing that, say no. Stop that. Don't just let them do that. Get involved and tell them not to do that. I mean, it feels like we're on holiday. Yeah. And when you feel like you're on holiday, yay, you want to dip in some water. Maybe a little skinny dip. Nice.

0: Where you book tickets for? Where you going?
1: Yeah, you know. Yeah.
0: Call your buds. Time check 10:30. Your vibes with a Frenchman. Bonjour. It's Friday. It's all about feel good music. Speaking of feeling good.

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We drop it twice. Good morning. I don't know whether it's for this track or it's for the last track. But good morning to you. Is that you too, Sugars? Okay.

from the album A Moment in Time, and this one is simply called I Feel Good. That's how I'm feeling right now. It's Friday, the weekend's here, the sun is shining, the flavors are flowing. Come on, what more do you want? And it's World Cup 2026 as well. Yeah, let's vibe. Who else is feeling good? Whether you're raving or misbehaving, we've got the flavors just for you. Brand new on Netflix, I Will Find You, or is it called I Will Find Him? Watched a couple of episodes last night.

SJ. Big shout out to you, SJ. I'm loving the book. I ain't finished it, but I'm reading. Very eye-opening. Fantastic show that you did yesterday. Good morning to you. Make love once more, we rest and encore. Make sure you catch SJ.

07-396-951-065. Hey Platinum, I gotta say big shout out to you for bringing this big industrial fan in the studio. I couldn't be without it. I went live, I tried to shake a leg. I don't know whether I pulled something when I went to the horses the other day. I'm not walking right. I swear I pulled something. Hey babes, I need a massage. Come on. Jeez. Any excuse. Nah, but for real, my leg, I'm standing up. It's like I must have pulled something. I definitely must have pulled something, right? What we'll be pulling is more flavors to press play on for your entertainment. Get involved. Whether you're raving or misbehaving, we've got the flavors to get your weekend started the right way. So many people that are outside, all right, especially in a weekend like this, they're outdoors, they're mixing and mingling, you're sipping, you're with friends, you're with colleagues, you're watching World Cup. Have a great night. But then some people have got no intention, right? Straight after work, they want to go back, chill on the veranda, on the balcony, in the garden, and a couple of glasses of plonk, kick back, relax, and watch a little TV. If that's what you're doing, I've got something for you, all right? Harlan Coben. Now, Harlan Coben is an American writer of mystery and thrillers. The plots of his novels often involve the resurfacing of unresolved or misinterpreted events in the past, murders or fatal accidents, and multiple twists, right? 12 of his novels have been adapted for film and television, right? You might think you've never heard of Harlan Coben and maybe even watched nothing from him. I bet you have, all right? Let me give you just a couple. You've got Fool Me Once, that came out in 2024. You got Stay Close, that came out in 2021. In 2025, Missing You came out. This is all Harlan Coben. And The Stranger, I was a big fan of that back in 2020. All right, you've got Safe, you've got the Woods, you've got Hold Tight, you've got Final Twist, and he's got a brand new one. I started watching it last night. Yeah, I started watching it last night. I'm gonna let you know more in a jiffy. Let's get straight back into the music. Into beats.

is. Just watch it. You're gonna like it. Fantastic writer, Harlan Coben. I'm a big fan. Into Beats Radio. Summer 2026.

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1: 777's on the screen. So nice, we drop it twice. Big shout out to Basil. Mr. Edwards is enjoying the vibes, enjoying the sun.

Lonio, Summer of Love, 106.5 on your DAB, we're on your FM dial, online, it's the home of good music, take us with you, wherever you go, we go. You're going on holiday, we coming too. Summer 2026, let's get into some changing faces, this one's called Dusk, just listen. Weather's so sweet. Stay hydrated. Gonna send this one out to the Reloaded boys.

0: Noire.
1: Big shout out to Bailey Brown. Locked in, locked on every Friday. Yeah. It's a vibe. Changing faces. It's liquid. It's the 19th. Exactly a month away. 18th and 19th. It's Bedford River Festival. It's going off. World Cup final as well. It's gonna be a crazy one. Let's go.

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See you within the hour. 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That's how he does it. Mr. Clark.

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1: You like that one, Dots, don't you? You always say that every time I play that, you love that one. Don't worry, Dots, I love it too.
2: This is why I'm hot. This is why I'm hot. This is why, this is why, this is why I'm hot.
1: It's hot outside.
2: Why I'm hot. This is why I'm hot. This is why, this is
1: stay hydrated.
2: I'm hot. I'm hot cause I'm fly. You ain't cause you not. This is why, this is why, this is why I'm hot.
1: Good morning.
2: Hot cause I'm fly. You ain't cause you not.
1: This is why.
2: This is

Shake a Leg Friday. When the sun is shining, it feels like paradise. Just another day. Yeah, yeah. It's Brandy. It's Ray J.

It sounds like summer. It feels like summer. Big shouts out to the ladies. Heart of a Woman. 07-396-951-065. It's French. Breakfast and brunch. What you eating?

0: Frenchie, can I have some breakfast now, please?
1: 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It's 106.5. On your FM dial. On your DAB. Online. Let's get tribal. Sing it back. Oi. Costa del Bedford.

TC's taking over. Midday till 2. Another banging show lined up. Don't forget Glenn C on the drive time. 4 till 6.

0: Just an ordinary day in French's house. So on the drive time today, it's Glenn C. That's every day in the week. 4 till 6. And then 6 till 8 is DJ KC.
1: Just an ordinary day.
0: Great show he always does.
1: Till you came around.
0: Some bangers.
1: Had my feet on the
0: after bangers. Every Friday, 6 till 8, KC.
1: Too much for that.
0: And then 8.

0: Time check. 11:40. I tell you what, everybody loves the sunshine. Roy Ayers. I had to play it. Summer 2026. The home of good music. Breakfast and brunch. Yeah, in the sunshine.
1: The sunshine.
0: We all do.
1: Sunshine.
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0: 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Everybody's happy.
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0: business. Big shout out to Stacy Bass. 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
1: Let me count the words.
0: Locked in at work. That's Sammy's hat. Big shout out to Birdman. How you doing, bro? Love and respect. Hope you're vibing. Enjoying the show. DC's up next. I got one for you, Stacy.

Gonna send this one out to DJ Stacey Bass. That's my big sister right there. Make sure you check her out every Sunday, midday till 2. Such a great show. And then she's back every Tuesday, 8 till 10. With our Bedford Talent vibe. If you make music, you're coming out of Bedford, surrounding areas, send it straight to her.

0: 07 396 951 065. It's a home of good music. DC is in the building. What's going on, DC?
1: I'm very good. I'm ready for Friday.
0: You're ready for Friday, my friend?
1: I am indeed.
0: Okay, okay, okay, okay. Talk to me. let me just do a little.
1: He's doing behind the scenes.
0: I'm just doing a little behind the scenes with DC. So what's going on, DC? What's going on your show today?
1: Last time I'm playing the Rudimental's brand new song. We've got What's On. So if you're not sure what to do for your weekend, have a listen, but also let us know. Plus, I've got Flip It and Reverse It and some great fun Friday feel good and anything F begins with F.
0: tunes. Get your mind out of the gutters, guys. Anything beginning with F to do with tunes, all right?
1: Yes, fun feel good Friday.
0: Fun feel good Friday. But you know, it's Costa del Bedford kind of flavors today, or weathers today. What's going on this weekend, DC?
1: I was just talking off air to you, and it's literally tomorrow because it's been such a busy week. Me and my son are just going to have a duvet day. We're just going to chill all day, fans on, have some food, watch some Disney. They'll be real fun.
0: Big shout out to that, man. There's nothing better than a father and son day.
1: Yeah, absolutely. Right?
0: Enjoy it while it lasts, DC, because sooner or later, he's going to get to being a teenager. He's going to get a young, new flame on his arm. And dad's going to come second.
1: And stealing the trainers.
0: I mean, shout out to my son, man. That's my little man. That's my little buddy, right? But he's got a girlfriend now, right? He passes through. How you doing, dad? He eats, he gets a bit of cash, and he's off.
1: Yeah.
0: Yeah, he's got a new flame in his life. Dad's second now. You know what I mean? Well done, son. It's all good. Good for you. Good for you. Right? And I'm sure you're going to be letting us know what's going on in and around the Bedford area over the thing.
1: Over the weekend.
0: Yeah. You know, I like that bit that you do. I like the fact that you do that, because there's so many things I always miss out on DC.
1: Yeah, well, exactly. And people have mentioned that they've been to things just because they heard it here. And that's what we're doing. We're all one, aren't we? We're all listening and joining in.
0: Love that. Absolutely love that. Big shout out to our DJ, Stacey Bates. She says, "Hey, Dave, how you doing?"
1: Ah, well, I went to her shop yesterday.
0: Oh, did you try the patty?
1: Well, I did. And I was greedy and I bought three of them.
0: Oh, DC.
1: And honestly, I've had one of them and the other two are in the fridge at the moment because they are so filling.
0: Hey, I don't know where she gets them from. They're big patties.
1: Yeah, I have the chicken one, but the one I'm really looking forward to is the beef and cheese.
0: Oh, try the jerk chicken, mate. Try the jerk. Oh, beef and cheese. Sorry, I'm lactose intolerant.
1: Oh, I'll have yours then.
0: Oh, you can have mine. On that note, DC, I'm out of here. Have a great show. Have a great weekend. I'll catch up with you on Monday.
1: Cheers.
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afternoon, everyone. How are you? Inderbeats Radio with me, David Clark, here every weekday, 12 till 2. It is 12:09. It's the 19th of June. It's a Friday. And I absolutely love it. It's nice and sunny. The fans are on. Big shout to Frenchie for the last 3 hours. Catch him every weekday, 9 till 12, back Monday. Coming up in the next 2 hours, you can expect great music, a record of the week, my daily music quiz, and Flip It and Reverse It. But as it is such a lovely day, there's only one song to play.

Okay. I've sung my heart out now, so I'm ready to start the Friday. We've already got Stacey Bass going. What a perfect start of song with Bill Withers. And I thought, well, I'm singing along anyway. Let's go for Robin Beck, First Time. And that may have been the first time you've ever heard it, but what a tune. Coming up today, we've got the last rudimental song of a record of the week. We've got a great Flip It and Reverse It. But I, more importantly, I want to know what's happening with you, because I'm going to be doing What's On in a minute after the next song. But what are you up to this weekend? 07-396-951-065. You can WhatsApp or you can text. And as we're enjoying the sunshine, might as well be Katrina and the Waves here on Interbeats Radio.

Katrina and the Waves, Walking on Sunshine on Intermix Radio. The lunchtime show, 12 till 2. Let's get you through your lunch break on the last day. Come on, we're nearly there. And as it is 20 past 2, it is time for What's On in and around Bedford. I don't know why I put that bed on, because I laugh every time I put it on. Tonight, if you're around, is the Bedford Esquires at 7:30. You've got live music forever. Springsteen, a seven-piece band playing every era of Bruce Springsteen's catalogue. That's £17.50 a ticket. That is tonight. Tomorrow, we've got the North Bedfordshire Ramblers Weekly Walk. Say that fast. Morning walk, meeting place, Great Denham Park, and ride at 1:30 in the afternoon. Wear sunscreen and a hat. Then we've also got the Bedford Choral Society Summer Concert, which is Mozart Requiem and Haydn Nelson Mass. Whew, got through that. That's at the Bedford Corn Exchange at 7:30. Tickets are between £5 and £20, depending. And something I would definitely go to is the Bedford Esquires. I've got Zed Bias and Matt Jam Lamont. Tomorrow, 8 p.m, tickets are £20. And then we've got on Sunday the Jewel in Bedford's Crown guided walk. Bedford Town Centre, 11 a.m. at the What's On Hub in Silver Square. Tickets are £4. And lastly, Mainline Big Band Summer Concert. That's a proper British summer thing. The band plays pieces from the Glenn Miller era throughout to the present day. Kempston Hammers Sports and Social Club at 7:30, and it's free. Donations welcome. 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

0: Love Generation, Bob Sinclair. Sounds so posh, Bob Sinclair. Yeah. 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
1: Thank you very much.
0: Big shout to Philip and Donna in Sunny Honey. For those of you who don't know, that's Norfolk Talk for Hunstanton. They're by the beach. Hope you got sun cream and hats and enjoying the sun.

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Interbeats Radio. Robbie Williams and Kylie Minogue back with Kids. So I asked you to text in to let me know what you're up to so I can share it with the world. But sometimes I wonder if I should do. If you do, before I read this out, if you do, it's 07396951065. You're going to need that in a minute because after the next song, we are going to flip it and reverse it. But Bob and Diane are en route to Brighton right now and she's texted in without him knowing. So hi, Bob. She wants this to she wants this song to dedicate to Bob because she's really sorry for the smell and oops, she did it again. Bob, undo the window.

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1: Oh, it's beautiful. But wait a minute, isn't this...
0: Yeah, yes it is.
1: But I thought the old lady dropped it into the ocean in the air.
0: Well, baby, I went down and got it for you.

0: Britney Spears, Oops, I Did It Again. If you drop something at the bottom of the ocean, I'm sorry, it's just going to stay there. I'm not going to get it for you. This is why we have cable ties. Into Beats Radio, it is 12:40 and that can only mean one thing.
1: Flip it and reverse it, flip it and reverse it, flip it and reverse it,
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0: That's right, this is where I take three songs, I flip and reverse them, you have to guess them just for a bit of kudos points. Yeah, why not? If you want to get involved, 07396 951065, you can WhatsApp and you can text as well. So I'm going to play it first, then I'm going to give a hint and I'll play it again. So have a listen.

07396951065. And for those of you who are around my age, if you don't get the middle one, then come on, because it sounds exactly the same. There's the reversed way round than the normal way round. So the hint is communication. Communication. Let's have another listen.

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1: Communication 0739695105. Guess the name of the artist and songs, just for a bit of fun, as it's Friday as well. So after Groove Jet Spiller, we're going to play them again. Just remember, it's just a bit of fun on Interbeats Radio.

Interbeats Radio with me, David Clark, your lunchtime show host every weekday 12 till 2, playing the tunes as well. And we're in the middle of Flip It and Reverse It. So Gemma in Russian's got 2 so far. Well done, Gemma. Jess in Third Line's got 1. Simon in Kempston's got 2.5. Ooh, and Adrian, the tipper driver, thinks he has 3. Now, if you think you have 3 as well, well done. But here is the Flip It and Reverse It. Remember, it's communication. Flip it and reverse it.

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0: Yeah.
1: I'm going to play two songs back to back and then I might play them again or might give you the answers. 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

0: Blink-182, all the small things on Interbeats Radio with me, David Clark. We are just about to listen to Flip It, Verse It one more time, and then we'll get the answers. So have a listen. The clue is communication.
1: Flip

0: If you think no, the answer is 07396951065. You can WhatsApp, you can text. This one goes out to Donna and Philip. They're in Hunstanton and they want to know that they're feeling really good body wise and they're both wearing thongs, so you can go and say hello to them.
1: This thing right here.
0: Gonna play the answers in a minute.
1: What guys talk about?
0: You got 3 minutes starting now.

0: Cisco Thong song here on Interbeats Radio. We are just about to find out the flip it, reverse it answers. And then afterwards, we're going to play one more song, and then top of the hour, we've got a brand new 1 hour, and also we've got the last time of Record of the Week. If you haven't heard it, stay tuned. So let's go straight to the answers for Flip It and Reverse It.
1: Flip It and Reverse It.
0: Blondie hanging on the telephone. Communication.

Dido white flag, because flags are a form of communication. Well done for everyone on the text line. Philip and Donna in Hunstanton and Adrian, the tipper driver, got all three. Well done. But well done to everyone who guessed at home and on text line. Thank you very much. Don't go anywhere. I'm going to leave you this song. I'll be back for the next hour.

Into Beats Radio with me, David Clark. That was Little Mix, No. Let's see what you're up to this weekend. Big shout to Roxy locked in. She's saying, afternoon, David, it's Roxy. Thank you, Roxy. She's listening. She is warm at the moment, she said. I've asked people what they're up to this weekend. Sarah in Kempston. Hi, David. This weekend, we're taking the kids to the Priory Country Park for a picnic if the weather behaves. I think you should be all right on that. Then finishing with fish and chips by the river. That's a good idea. We've got Mark from Biddleswade. I'm finally getting round to cutting the grass. Then it's barbecue and a few drinks with the neighbours. What? This sounds great as well. Where's my invite? And then Emma in Flitwick. She said, hey, David, we're heading over to Woburn for a family day out on Sunday, hoping to spot the bears and grab a huge ice cream. That sounds lovely. If you want to let me know what you're up to, 07396 951 065. You can WhatsApp and you can text. Home.

George Ezra Shotgun there on Interbeats Radio with me, David Clark. I've just had a message from our very own DJ Vin. You can catch her on Sunday mornings. It's midnight till 2 with a great show. And she's in the Harper Centre at the moment going, I can hear you on the Harper Centre. So big up everyone at the Harper Centre. Thank you very much.

Water Beats Radio with me, David Clark, here. Katy Perry, I Kissed a Girl. It is 20 past one on the 19th of June and the sun is shining where I am. But it can mean only one thing. It's record of the week, and it's the last time I'm going to play this week, but I will play it throughout my shows because I love it. And it's a brand new song by Rudimental. It's called Love You More.

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You're listening to David Clark on the Lunchtime Show every weekday, 12 till 2. And that was the last time I get to play that as my record of the week. And I've got a brand new one coming up on Monday, so do not go anywhere. This one's Sigala, Paloma Faith, Lullaby.

Into Beats Radio, New Radicals, You Get What You Give. I love that song. Always reminds me of MTV back in the day. We're talking about what's going on. What are you doing today? What are you doing this weekend? 07-396-951-065. I've got Lisa in Bedford saying I'm meeting some friends in town on Saturday, then heading to the cinema in the evening. Looking forward to a relaxing weekend for a change. That sounds nice. I can't wait to see Toy Story 5. I'm not going to lie. And then we've got Emma and Sandy. This weekend I'm helping my sister move house. Lots of heavy lifting ahead, but we're celebrating afterwards with a takeaway and a movie night. Right, the rules are, the unwritten rules, when you help a friend move, or family member, but definitely a friend, the payment is always pizza. That's it. Just give them a takeaway, maybe a drink, but it's pizza. All right? Let me know if you think that's different. 07-396-951-065, and I'll say that a bit quicker. But it is. Sweet Dreams, Beyonce. Well, I've been told it is. Maybe I've been underpaid. Sweet Dreams, Beyonce here on Into Beats Radio.

Alicia Dixon, the boy does nothing. He's got two left feet. He doesn't dance. He doesn't clean up. Why are you with him? I've been lucky enough to work with Alicia Dixon, and she's awesome. I'm not just, you know, just stop me if I'm showing off. it is 20 to 2 already, but you can't go anywhere because SJ's on after me, 2 till 4. Glenn C, 4 till 6 for the drive time. 6 till 8 is Casey, and 8 till 12 is Reloaded. Stop.

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Constantly on the lookout for new beats, the David surveys its environment with its head nodding and its foot tapping. He has indeed picked a seriously epic

Into Beats Radio, Candyman, Christina Aguilera. That's a great video as well if you get to see it. I've got 10 minutes left, so about 3 songs left. SJ has just entered the building. Everyone calm down. And every time she comes in, there's a massive, massive light. It's like a shine.

0: Zara Larsson, Midnight Sun. Thank you very much. I've been David Clark, and I still will be later on. You're listening to Beats Radio. Make sure you stay locked in for SJ 07396951065. I'm going to leave you one more song, and it is Father's Day. So all of you, however you celebrate, I'm going to play this one for all the fathers out there. Well done.
1: It's not time to make a change. 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

Good afternoon, good people. How are you doing on this beautiful Friday, the 19th of June? It is now 2:04, and thank you to the wonderful David Clark for the last 2 hours. He really lifted my day. I hope he did the same for you. So you've got me for the next 2 hours of good, funky music. Thank funk, it's Friday. I said funk, yes! Funky Friday. And the first track, because I ain't scared of you, I'm going to play a banger. And that's the track called Ain't Scared of You by Real People and Portia Money. You can get involved in the show today by texting in on 0739695106. Let me give you that number again for text and WhatsApp. 0739695106. Let me know where you're listening from.

Thank you to the Downtown Players for kickstarting my show with this track, Bedford's own production team. 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You're locked into Interbeats 106.5 FM radio with me, SJ, for the next 2 hours.

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1: Yeah. You feel that? I do. And that's right. Come on. You feel it like I feel it.

Flow by Stefan Ringo. Nice track to kickstart the show. And we're going to go into another track now by a band called Galliano that I had seen before. And I got to see them actually here in Bedford Esquires. Amazing. This track is called

That was Shaft in Africa, and we're going to go with a next funky track called Funky People. It's Funky Friday with me, SJ, on this 19th of June.

my funky people. How we doing? How we doing on this Friday, the 19th of June? I am feeling good as I've got you locked and listening. And the next track, because I'm feeling good, Mama's feeling good. And that's the next track coming by Lynn Collins and the JBs. It's Funky Friday. Anything funky goes, people. You can get involved by texting 07-396-95-1065. Tell me who you're sending some funky vibes to. Ooh, make it funky, people. Every day should be a funky Friday.

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1: I can make a lover reach for the sun when the sun is out. Yeah. Man, let me hear you say something. Guitar, let me hear you spank it.

Mama Feel Good. How good was that? When it's a good track, you can't fake that feeling. It just feels good. And that's the next track coming for you, Can't Fake the Feeling by Geraldine Hunt. So you can get involved in the show by texting in on this funky Friday. Let me know how you're feeling. Let me know what you're up to. I want to know, it's going to be hot weather this weekend. Are you barbecuing? What's going on? And are you the sort of person that does the barbecue but has to eat inside? I know many people like that. It's Funky Friday with SJ. Anything that's funky goes. Text me.

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I can definitely see that. I've got Stacey Brass listening. Nice to see you. Nice to hear from you. Get down to Sammy the Hats for all of your West Indian delights. The beef patties there are amazing. And the keen saltfish ones. Woo-wee!

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You can't fake it. When somebody's genuine, you just can't fake it. You can try, but when they're genuine, they're the ones. And then we're going to groove with real people. Next track coming up is called Let's Groove by Earth, Wind & Fire.

What a tune. I am grooving away in the studio, but I need to let you into a little secret. I got my shorts on because it's hot, but I don't know what's happened between the last time I wore the shorts and now, because the shorts are a lot tighter. Just saying, I got more bounce to the ounce this week than I did the last time I wore these shorts. Has that happened to you? Are you looking slim in your summer wear, or are you thinking, time to reshop? More bounce to the ounce coming up next. Ooh, I didn't warn you about this one. Oh, you better get them steps in. My B-boys, you ready for this?

desk, or who's dropping steps in the Harper Centre with this one. This is a B-boy heaven, B-girl heaven. And the next track coming up is called Unwind Yourself, and this is Marva Whitney. Yes, it's Funky Friday, people. You're locked into the ICU show with me, SJ, every Wednesday, Thursday and Friday from 2 till 4. Woohoo! Let's get this. Unwind yourself. Ooh! B-boys, keep stepping. B-girls, keep stepping.

Miss Stephanie, stop laughing.

0: This is why you're getting funk tracks hard. Love that. The problem is with the funk tracks, they're only short. They're only like 2-3 minutes short. But we can keep the good tracks coming. It just means we get loads more. So I'm going to give another track by George McRae. And this one's called I Get Lifted. Now, you can get involved in the show by texting in or WhatsApp on 07396951065. Send a message to somebody. Let them know you're here. Let me know you're there. On 07396951065. I get lifted when you text me, and that's what the next track's coming.
1: Oh, too funky, yes!

left the coast of West Africa in the late 1400s. More than 12 million men, women, and children were kidnapped and transported to the

25th of March is the International Day of Remembrance for the victims from the transatlantic slave trade, where over 15 million people lost their lives. So that's the plight that we need to be aware of. And the 25th of March is the day that we need to honour. Just gone past the hour of five minutes past three on the 19th of June. Where are you? What are you up to? Let me know. The next track coming in is by a beautiful artist, Esperanza Spalding, and this track is called Black Gold.

What an amazing track. Now, let me tell you about that track. I use this track when I go and teach in schools. I use it in assemblies for them to see the beauty and hear it. So there are ways that we can educate that aren't the norm. And if you can do that through music and films, then I am here for that. It is a beautiful video. So trust me, go and watch the video to Black Gold, Esperanza Spalding. You can find it on YouTube. It is beautiful. And she is gorgeous. Okay, I'm going into a different file. We're going into my reggae file for a few tracks. So the next track is Here I Am Baby by Al Brown.

Yes, enjoying the reggae selection. Vicky and Harvey, how you doing? Sending you love. And the next track is going out to the Caribbean seniors who meet every Thursday at Queen's Park. Yes, Community Centre, every Thursday. Coming through for them. This is Broadway Jungle. Toots and the Meters.

track to Hector the Selector. Yes, who's here every Sunday for your delight. This is a track and a half. Trust me, put it up. Put up the volume and don't touch the dial. Only the volume dial.

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You are quick, yes, 777. Yes. Rewind, rewind.

Let me just take a moment to thank DJ Jan for all of the music selected for my shows. Awesome duo.

Now, we're going to stay with the cover version. So that was Be Thankful. There was an R&B version of that. Trust me, if there's a good song in any genre, we Jamaicans are going to copy that. I'm just saying. Yeah, we're not silly. So the next track is a cover, not in reggae version, but this is Keep Rising All Night Long. Awesome version by Yukos and Jacob. Straight after this. This one's going out to the Herd crew. Big up Matt and Jess.

せー

The wonderful sounds, if you didn't get it, from Sade Adu, Ordinary Love. Love that track, really nice. We're already now at 15:40, so that's 3:40. Wherever you are, thank you for locking in and listening. And we've got a tune for you next, which is called Spread Love. You're locked into Interbeats on the ICU show with me, SJ.

This track really hits it for me. I first heard this in Croatia. I was at Sunsi Beat first event and it was amazing. Barbarella. Amazing, amazing track. And I'm going to follow this track with an iconic track where Inner Life Ain't No Mountain High Enough. Full version, full version. Whatever your struggles, there ain't no mountain high enough. You can climb it. You can get over it, even if you need a bunk up. Yeah, you might need a buddy to help you. There isn't anything that we can't tackle together. Coming up to the last few tracks of the show, where has the time gone? It is now 15:45, and I'll probably be able to get one or two more tracks in.

you know who can't get away is Glenn C. He's texting in saying he's been loving the tunes. Yes, you're feeling the Friday funk. Thank Funkist Friday, Glenn. Thank Funkist Friday. And Glenn C will be following me after this on the Drive Time Show.

Yes, that was Ain't No Mountain High Enough in a Life. And we're going to finish off the show with Cheryl Lynn, Got To Be Real. Because if you're going to be around me, you've got to be real. No fake, no fakery around me. Have a great weekend. Stay safe and keep hydrated.

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other an alternative route, aka the Mogga Hanger Road. But then at the Sandy roundabout on the A1 603, expect a fair few delays there as well by the look of it. Keep my eyes on it all for you. Ah, that's not worse. I've just zoomed out M1 at the end of Brockborough, near Woburn. That's the southbound carriage rate. Expect delays there, M1.

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That's 07-396-95-1065.

mostly Goldington Road. I feel no shame. Also affecting other roads. Church Lane. Bluefield Drive. Obviously Newnham Avenue. Looking pretty busy around that area.

kind of thing. Mixture of sunshine and a bit of cloud. Monday, highs of 31 now. Lots of sunshine, lows of 17. Tuesday goes up to 32. Plenty of sunshine. Wednesday, 29. Thursday, 28. So plenty of sunshine. Rest of today.

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You're just locked on. Good afternoon. It's Drive Time and it's the Power Hour every Friday afternoon. Hope you're enjoying these. Warming you up for the weekend. Best played loud. It's Friday. Whoop, whoop.

loving the vibes. Thanks, Eve. 07396 95 1065 is the number if you want to come say hi.

AM is Tim Open Bean, followed by Dizzy from 10, True Sounds from 12, Alex C from 2, Massey from 4, The Goose from 6, Glider Breaks from 8, and then Torsion from 10. It's your lineup for a Saturday.

Big up to the Mark Louise. Got it right today. It's not Mark Lousy today because he's just done me a favour. He's Mark Louise. Big up, mate, for dropping those radio mics up for me for tomorrow. It's drive time. Good afternoon. Don't touch that dial. KC inbound in the next 10 minutes or so.

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1: You know I still feel your touch on my skin like a midnight rush. Whisper low and pull me in. Let that
0: seems to be a regular thing these days on my show. Two in a row coming up from my man Brooksy. This is called Never Gonna Give You Up, or kind of a cover of Maxi Priest. Wanna Get Close to You. Do you remember that from back in the days? Great track. So a brand new version of that from Brooksy called Never Get

Zoltan Savimovic, should I say, former Man United player. He used to refer to himself as a third party all the time as well. And that's like the AKEP. UK Garage on your radio, brand new music. That's what I like to push forward on a Friday. Catch the feeling Fridays. Myself, KC, shouts to Daz Norman, shouts to my man Winston, also MC Gold. Brand new, nothing. Well, the odd remix or two, but mostly a brand new UKG. Breaking it through. Shout out to my man, the Goose, DJ Goose on Saturday nights, plays UK Garage here on Interbeats as well. Make sure you tune into that every Saturday, 6 to 8. I was covering for him a couple of weeks ago. Really enjoyed the show. Back on my regular slot amongst the World Cup. Isn't it good? Just over a week now. And a great result from England last night. A bit cagey in that first half. That's a great result in the second half. My man Bellingham scored. Don't stop myself.

I sorted out the picture. Yeah, that's better. I sorted it. So, catch me live on Mixcloud as well as a 106.0 FM, of course. And on DAB, of course. That's the way forward these days. And of course, catch us on

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Loads of great R&B tracks as well that you might hear on the Gourmet Music Show on a Wednesday night with Lee the Flavour. Little plug there for you, Lee. My man Baker, a guy who sends me tracks on a regular, this called World on My Shoulder. Friday night, the Sound of UKG.

play this one. Double Step Productions on the remix. Gabrielle, Sunshine. Gonna send this round to Mark. Can't make me jealous tonight. 31 degrees we hit today. Going for a heat wave for the next week or so. Gonna be a lot more humid apparently than the last little one we had. So make sure you keep yourself hydrated, of course. Hydration. Keep getting these hydration breaks in. Well,

0: I ain't spot grind for a sec, let man shine for a sec. Just spent 70 grand on a watch, true boy, like I ain't got time for a sec. Tryna branch out and work on a family tree, I ain't seen mine in a sec. Been at this cougar's crib for about 2 weeks, now I ain't been mine in a sec. Stay.
1: I ain't spot balls for a sec, I've been sat in bars for a sec. I ain't been for a sec, but now I'm back on the bars, rude boy, let me start where I left. I ain't sat in the car for a sec, but I'll happily sit in the back of the Maybach, hour and all for a sec. Listen, let me just start for a sec. Respect, I ain't spat balls for a minute, I was going too hard on the lagers and Guinness, but now I've stopped the tinnies, and now I'm back on the bars, let me start where I finished.

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0: About how can he sit in the back of the Maybach hour and all for a sec? 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
1: Huge tune. So's this.

Let's see. 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Anyway, reminded me of that. So I thought, why not play a bit of this? Of course, Jump and Shout, being from Basement Jacks. And this is from Basement Jacks. Red Alert.

like this. Got that deep side to it. 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

0: Genetics. Blame It On You, as I said, a tune of the week. Did a rather good impression of MJ Cole, I thought, as well. UK Garage on your radio, we're going to get in the mix. Shout out to everyone locked in on Mixcloud. Blame It On You. Hiya. Shout out to Mark there in Spain. Got to say, we've had just as good weather this week, so I don't really... you can't say nothing, mate. You can't say nothing this week. We've had 30 degrees today, and it's going to be just as warm for most of the week, I do believe. So looking forward to it quite a bit. Let's get in the mix.
1: I'd like to return to the classics. Perhaps the most famous classics.

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1: Ram Jam. Thank you very much. Move into 9-9.
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2: 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And there's Cam UKG, alias, featuring MC by the name of Topic. Love this, it's called Get Hype.

family of Oxide in the tree now. Down for the reload for a minute. Again, somebody to sing it alone tonight, really. Friday night, KC, catching a feeling Friday, which is in the mix right now. Although we're still pushing a few tunes forward like this.

send this one out to my homeboy Ollie. Probably tuning in between the football players, addicted to the World Cup. Right up his street though. Aren't we all?

Edwards. If you can believe it. Ghetto Struck. Brand new from him. Change of Direction. Interbeats FM. Radio, in fact. Gotta remember that change of name. Shout out to the management. Shout out to LP and Taz, that's reloading from 8 p.m. this evening. Drum and bass in the place.

we're doing at the weekend. Enjoy the sunshine. It's going to be absolutely lovely out there. A bit of a whistle come on right there. And the weekend's going to be a hot one as well. We're in for a bit of a heat wave, apparently. Still 23 degrees this evening. I'm signing out as a LP. Get reloaded. Until midnight. Keep it locked. Into Bees Radio.

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